0: I can turn a dance floor into a runway. Tell them they groom, my body's the entree. I can turn a mad hoe into a fan. Cameras flashing, lights on, fucking on. Click, click, click, click, everywhere I go. Get it, can't get me, face card bro. Never gonna see me waiting at the door, no. Get out the way, ho.
1: Yeah, serve a little side, yeah. With a little side of ass, yeah.
0: Got the front row screaming, okay.